0: Lady, I wrist you pretty damsels, man, I'm good.
1: Monsieur,
0: break it down. I like an honest fight and a saucy little maid.
1: What he's basically saying is he likes to get
0: paid.
1: So...
0: Ooh, and a nogger in the bush, rub the lady by the tush.
2: That's bad.
0: When a beauty's with a beast, it makes me awfully mad.
1: He's really mad.
0: Now I'll take my blade and ram it through your heart.